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Welcome to Q Nights. Let's kick this thing off with more of your favorite hits, like this one from Tate McRae. It's Greedy, next on Q Nights.

Music has the power to make us feel or even enhance our current mood. Let us be the background for however you're feeling. Whether the song's a tearjerker or a laugh riot, whatever it is, sing your heart out with Q Hit Music.

0: It's Doja Cat, Jealous Type, here on Q Nights. Connor with you on your Thursday. Happy Almost Friday, Illinois Valley. Congratulations on almost surviving the entire working week. And thanks for tuning in here on what has been a pretty decent day in the Illinois Valley. Coming up to cap off your day, I have all of your favorite hits to play for you all night long. Plus, going to keep you in the know with what's going on in the Illinois Valley and beyond. Plus, whatever else we want to talk about, right? It's my show. I'll do what I want. And what I want to do is play some Charlie XCX. That's on the way in minutes on Q Nights.
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1: Here's a look at your weather on Q Hit Music. Mainly clear skies tonight with lows around 56. Mainly clear skies again tomorrow, daytime highs approaching 81. That's your updated forecast from Shaw Local Radio. Right now, it's 77 degrees.
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0: It's Martin Garrix. Repeat it here on Q Nights. Connor with you on your Thursday. Hope you're having a great night so far. 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It's the Culver's Concrete Mix-Up Game right here on Q-Hit Music.
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Got the afternoon blues. 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

0: Khalid with Talk here on Q Nights. Connor with you on your Thursday. Hope you're having a great night. Thanks for tuning in with me here. And, you know, I got into a heated debate the other day about how long specifically you were supposed to brush your teeth for. I know it's silly. However, level with me here. According to actual professionals, you know, dentists, they say 30 seconds in all four quadrants for a total of 2 minutes. Yeah, some of the other common mistakes that people make when they're brushing their teeth, not cleaning their tongue, and here's one, rinsing your mouth out after you brush. Yeah, your toothpaste actually keeps working after you spit it out, unless you, of course, rinse your mouth. Yeah, don't do that. And practice healthy brushing. There you go. There's a little PSA from your pal Connor. Stay tuned. More of your favorite hits on the way on Q Nights.
1: Did you miss us? 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We already know you did. 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

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Hope you're having a great night so far. Let's keep the hits rolling in the 8 o'clock hour. It's Cat's Eye, Animals.

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Wait, you didn't? Maybe it's because you're not checking out the local events calendar over at QHitMusic.com. 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

0: Justin Bieber with Speed Demon here on Q Nights. Connor with you on your Thursday. And hey, make sure to tune in with my pal Day tomorrow as he has your chance to win a $10 Jimmy John's gift card during the afternoon daydream. Yeah, tune in for the Freaky Fast Freebie Frenzy. The first caller with the correct answer to Day's Freaky Fast Freebie Frenzy trivia question wins the $10 Jimmy John's gift card. It's that easy. Just hang out with Day during the afternoon daydream right here on Q Hit Music.
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4: Here's a look at your weather on Q Hit Music. Mainly clear skies tonight with lows around 56. Mainly clear skies again tomorrow, daytime highs approaching 81. That's your updated forecast from Shaw Local Radio. Right now, it's 77 degrees.
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0: Selena Gomez with Love On here on Q Nights. Connor with you on your Thursday. Hope you're having a great night so far. You know, there's a lot of stuff going on in the Illinois Valley, and if you want to keep track of all of it, make sure to check out the Shaw Local Events calendar over at shawlocal.com. Got all sorts of great events, including the Runway to a Cure 5K. I'll have more details about that on the way after Somber, Dominic Fike, and more of your faves on Q Nights.
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0: Shakira here on Q Nights. It's Connor with you on your Thursday. And coming up Saturday, September 19th, is the Runway to a Cure 5K. Yeah, it's a one-of-a-kind 5K run and walk held directly on the runway at Skydive Chicago, bringing our community together to raise meaningful support for cancer research and honor the strength of survivors, fighters, and the loved ones that we carry with us. All proceeds from Runway to a Cure support ongoing cancer research, helping advance treatments, improve outcomes, and bring hope to families facing cancer today and in the future. Runway to a Cure, my apologies, starts at 8 a.m. out at Skydive Chicago in Ottawa. Packet pickup is at 7 a.m. Again, that's Saturday, September 19th for Runway to a Cure. On the way, more of your favorite hits on Q Nights.
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Let's keep the vibes up in the 9 o'clock hour. 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

0: Calvin Harris and Rihanna with This Is What You Came For here on Q Nights. Connor with you on your Thursday. And coming up this hour, more of your favorite hits. I got Taylor Swift and Cat's Eye on the way in moments. Plus, later on this hour, I got Gracie Abrams, Halsey, and more of your faves. You're going to want to stay tuned all night long here on the Illinois Valley's favorite hit music station. It's Q Hit Music.
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6: Mainly clear skies tonight with lows around 56. Mainly clear skies again tomorrow, daytime highs approaching 81. That's your updated forecast from Shaw Local Radio. Right now, it's 77 degrees.
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0: Sabrina Carpenter giving us the house tour here on Q Nights. Connor with you on your Thursday. Hope you're having a great night so far. Hey, coming up this weekend, this Saturday actually, is Boots, Brews, and Barbecue, taking place inside Seneca Square in downtown Oglesby. 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

0: It's Vincent Boone. Sorry I'm here for someone else on Q Nights. Connor with you on your Thursday night. And, you know, have you experienced any sort of friction in a relationship because of an eating gap? Yeah, a new article about eating speed gaps in relationships says that big gaps can cause friction, but only if one person is regularly disrespectful about it. Yeah, think back to your last sit-down meal with your family. Did anyone finish eating just as everyone was finally sitting down? With kids, you may only care that they ate enough, but what if it's your partner, right? Like a lot of things, the key is to have a conversation about it if it's becoming an issue. Although if you do it at mealtime, it needs to be before the fast eater really locks in, because they'll be taking their plate to the sink in no time. On the way, I got more of your favorite hits. Halsey, Olivia Rodrigo, and more to close out 9 o'clock on Q Nights.
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1: The Beaches with Edge of the Earth here on Q Nights. Connor with you on your Thursday. Thanks for tuning in with us here on your almost Friday. Yeah, your Friday Eve. On the way in just a few moments, I have Ariana Grande and Harry Styles, plus more of your faves like Sabrina Carpenter, Stella Lefty, and the rest all in the queue on Q Nights.
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5: Mainly clear skies tonight with lows around 56. Mainly clear skies again tomorrow, daytime highs approaching 81. That's your updated forecast from Shaw Local Radio. Right now, it's 77 degrees.
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0: Ed Sheeran with Eyes Closed here on Q Nights. It's Connor on your Thursday. Hope you're having a great night so far. Hey, make sure to check out our website, qitmusic.com, for all sorts of great stuff. 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

0: It's Baz Eat with Beautiful here on Q9s. It's Connor with you on your Thursday, but not for very much longer because I am getting on out of here. Y'all take care of yourselves. Take care of one another. Practice kindness. And remember, I'm Connor. You're not. Have a great rest of your night. I'll talk to you tomorrow. Peace.
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0: Let's forward to Kehlani. Taylor Swift and I Knew It, I Knew You. I guess it was Taylor and Travis going out for some food the other night. I mean, they're going to go to the drugstore and pick up some soap, and the paparazzi will be on them. I mean, that's just going to be the deal with those two, right? I mean, I'm glad. I hope they're happy and don't have any problem with them, but it's like we learn every single thing they do. It's like, okay, press, we know they're real people. Sometimes you run out of bread. Got to go buy some bread, and you know, maybe your bread buyer isn't around. You got to go to the store yourself. So going to see lots of that, I guess, for a bit. DJ Khaled, Rihanna, and Bryson Tiller. Wild thoughts coming up.
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2: Here's a look at your weather on Q Hit Music. Mainly clear skies tonight with lows around 56. Mainly clear skies again tomorrow, daytime highs approaching 81. That's your updated forecast from Shaw Local Radio. Right now, it's 77 degrees.
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0: Zara Larsson knew it's Lush Life and Teddy Swims. And Mr. Know-It-All, well, if you've been hoping and praying that actress Jennifer Lawrence would finally get on Instagram, it has finally happened. She's largely stayed away from social media, chose J-Law as her handle, her full name was already taken. In her bio, she humorously notes, Jennifer Lawrence was taken. Apparently, no post yet, but she's already got over 400,000 followers.
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0: Sweetie, my type. Olivia Rodrigo dropped dead. Well, wacky but true story. Police in Munich, Germany pulled over an elderly man who managed to steer his motorized mobility scooter onto a busy stretch of the Autobahn. That's pretty dangerous. 82-year-old told officers trying to reach his favorite pub and thought the highway be shorter, like a shortcut to get there. He probably got a ticket, I'm guessing. Mobility scooter on the Autobahn, taking your life into your own hands, basically.
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4: Lows around 58, fog and spots overnight under mainly clear skies. Mainly clear skies with fog and spots early Friday, highs around 81. That's your updated forecast from Shaw Local Radio. Right now, it's 64 degrees.
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4: Lows around 58, fog and spots overnight under mainly clear skies. Mainly clear skies with fog and spots early Friday, highs around 81. That's your updated forecast from Shaw Local Radio. Right now, it's 64 degrees.
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0: Have you heard this one yet? No? Well, you're in for a good one. 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
4: Lows around 58, fog and spots overnight under mainly clear skies. Mainly clear skies with fog and spots early Friday, highs around 81. That's your updated forecast from Shaw Local Radio. Right now, it's 63 degrees.
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Okay, here's one. You know why the cow jumped over the moon? Because he was listening to some hot tunes? I don't know. Here's another one on Q Hit Music.

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3: Lows level off around 58 with fog overnight under mainly clear skies. Mainly clear with fog early Friday, 81. That's your updated forecast from Shaw Local Radio. Right now, 64.
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The gorgeous. 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
2: Here's a look at your weather on Q Hit Music. Lows level off around 58 with fog overnight under mainly clear skies. Mainly clear with fog early Friday, 81. That's your updated forecast from Shaw Local Radio. 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
7: Highs around 81 and foggy early today under mainly clear skies. Mainly clear skies tonight, lows dip down to about 64. That's your updated forecast from Shaw Local Radio. 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

Okay, here's one. You know why the cow jumped over the moon? Because he was listening to some hot tunes? I don't know. Here's another one on Q Hit Music.

We won't waste your time rambling on and on with mumbo-jumbo. Here's another hit on Q Hit Music.

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2: Hey, happy Friday. My name is Penrod. You got a big plans for the weekend? Well, I'm going to watch some football. Now that the NFL is back, high school football is back, college football is back, football is back. So if you're wondering where you're going to find me, it's watching football this weekend. And maybe trying to fish. Who knows?

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We can help. 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

0: You're golden, baby. Golden. It's Penrod. Good morning. Happy birthday. If today is your birthday, happy anniversary if you're celebrating the anniversary. Well, what else can we celebrate? I want to start my own business day. I don't know if I would do that. I mean, I've done it. It takes a lot of work. It can be rewarding, but it can also be a pain in the tuchus. Let's be honest. Libraries Remember Day. You remember there's libraries out there? Yeah, it's weird. There's places still people go there to check out books. I'm surprised myself. Make Your Bed Day. 401k Day. Do you have a 401k? If you don't, I suggest maybe you should start one. Look into that, okay? National No News is Good News, that's for sure. Hot Cross Buns Day. Got to celebrate our national emergency responders out there. And it's Remember Freedom Day. Let's stand up to cancer as well while we're at it. But you know what? I'm not going to run for cancer. There's a lot of they do a lot of races for cancer. I just give them my $20 to get in the race, and I'm not going to run for it.
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8: Highs around 81 and foggy early today under mainly clear skies. Mainly clear skies, tonight lows it down to about 64. That's your updated forecast from Shaw Local Radio. 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
1: My name is Penrod. My wife loves Lush. Oh my God, does she spend money at that place? Orders it up on. That's expensive stuff, Lush. I don't think Zara's singing about it. I saw that and I heard that. I'm like, ugh, more of that expensive soap. So a Marine veteran in Texas recently went viral because he asked for 100 birthday cards for his 100th birthday. But instead, he got over 4,000. Weldon Bowens his name. And he enlisted in the Marines in 1945. And now he just turned 100. Kind of a local celebrity, if you think about it. Love that. Very cool that a bunch of people turned out for that.
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1: All aboard!
0: Oh, would you look at that? Here's our next stop. 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
2: Ooh, ooh. I pull up, like, how you pull up, baby? How you pull up? How you pull up? I pull up. Set for the kitchen. Let's go.

0: Did you know he has a restaurant?
1: Yeah.
0: DaBaby opened up a no-knife chicken and waffles restaurant earlier this month in Charlotte, North Carolina. And not getting very good feedback because his prices are a little pricey. Yeah, they're a little bit pricey. But basically, he's saying Waffle House has something for you. So, yeah, I'm not going to pay $15 for plain old waffles. Yeah, $25 for waffles with toppings and $45 for signature soul food cornbread waffle. I'd say that's a little much, baby. Yeah, I think what he's trying to do is make up the money that he's not making on music. I don't know. Just

0: I don't know. Snoop Dogg's going to host the VMAs this year. The Emmys are coming up as well, and Noah Kahan's going to perform during the In Memoriam section. Quavo, Offset, they're reuniting for one final Migos album. They said, we coming back. Not we are coming back. We coming back. Shakira, Die Die, 1 billion views on the YouTube. Taylor Swift nominated for a CMA award, and she says, I haven't yeed my last y'all. All right, that's cool. Harry Styles added some more dates to his Together tour. Mike D from the Beastie Boys put out a solo album. It's called Thank You, if you want to pick it up.
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9: Highs around 81 and foggy early today under mainly clear skies. Mainly clear skies. Tonight, lows dip down to about 64. That's your updated forecast from Shaw Local Radio. 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
9: Highs around 81 and foggy early today under mainly clear skies. Mainly clear skies, tonight lows dip down to about 64. That's your updated forecast from Shaw Local Radio. Currently, it's 57 degrees.
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0: You know, I've heard of French Canada. 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There's French Canadian people, but is there French Montanans? 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

0: Trust me, I feel you, Somber. 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But fall is almost here, and it's time of the year to maybe reset. How about that? Yeah, you don't have to reinvent your entire life, but maybe do a little tune-up on yourself right now. Yeah, say, okay, I'm going to try to really make it back to the gym. I'm going to get back on a diet that, eating healthy. I don't like calling it a diet. I like it calling it eating healthy. Because diet is something that you do for a short period of time. Eating healthy is something that you do the rest of your life. But it's okay to cheat. Let me tell you that. It's okay to cheat. I like Reese's Peanut Butter Cups. I like drumsticks. I have a drumstick every night. I'll be honest with you. But I still watch, what I eat and try to eat healthy the rest of the time. So fall is around the corner here. Let's do a little reset. Let's get your body ready for winter. Well, that doesn't make sense, because if you're going to get your body ready for winter, you're probably going to bulk up a little bit, put some weight on to keep yourself warm.
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10: Highs around 81 and foggy early today under mainly clear skies. Mainly clear skies tonight, lows dip down to about 64. That's your updated forecast from Shaw Local Radio. Right now, 59.
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0: up and throw attention. Black Bear. Before that, Taylor Swift. Taylor nominated for a CMA award. Yeah, she says, I haven't yeed my last haul. She's actually going to be going to the CMA Awards. This coming up in November if you want to watch it. Why not? We got a lot of artists that cross back and forth between country and top four. I'm going to be watching it. I like all types of music, country and western, no, and top 40. And I like it all. Rock. I don't like jazz. I'll tell you that. I don't like jazz. And I don't like oldies. Basically anything that was recorded when TV was in black and white, I don't like that. I know. It's kind of crazy to think that, but that's just how I feel about it. Black and white sucks. Do you brush your teeth long enough? You know you should brush your teeth for 2 minutes. Yeah, go ahead and try brushing your teeth for 2 minutes. Ladies, see how long that 2 minutes really is.
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0: to me. So they announced the Apple Duo, the iPhone Duo yesterday. That's the first foldable iPhone, which, what, 7 years after Samsung? Yeah, I think Samsung even threw a little shade at Apple for finally releasing one. But it's going to be between $2,000 and $3,200, depending on which one you get and how much memory you get and everything like that. I watched the Apple thing. Like, they got the new earbuds out that have little cameras in it. Don't know why we need that. Again, don't know why we need that. The cameras are better. It's got better processors than all the iPhones. I'm not sure. I would like to see the iPhone Duo personally before I say, yes, I want to buy it. Because it looks a little shorter than my phone, and you get accustomed to a certain size. So, I don't know. It comes out October 23rd. I think you can pre-order it the week before. So I'm going to have to get my hands on one and see, am I really going to make that jump? Or I should say, am I really going to have my wife pay for a phone like that for me? Or can I beg her? I don't know.
1: 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You're bored, aren't you? Rod Radio Show
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5: Highs around 81 and foggy early today under mainly clear skies. Mainly clear skies tonight, lows dip down to about 64. That's your updated forecast from Shaw Local Radio. 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

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Yeah, there's actually a conglomerate of brothels you can buy if you've got like $34 million. 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

G-Idol, it's Penrod. Good morning, happy Friday, happy birthday, if today is your birthday. Of course, it is September 11th. It is

0: Of course, if you don't know the significance of September 11th, I urge you to Google it. I lived through it, and I'll never forget where I was. We're not going to get into it right now, though. It's Women's Baseball Day, which I think I read there's actually a Women's Baseball League out there. Not softball. Baseball. That's kind of cool. Stand Up to Cancer Day. It's also National No News is Good News Day. Can I get an amen to that? Yeah, No News is Good News. Hot Cross Buns. Emergency Responders Day. Make Your Bed Day. No, I never make my bed. Do you make your bed? I don't ever make my bed. Why? I'm just going to sleep in it. I want to start my own business day. I'm not going to say to do that. I don't know if I would recommend. Maybe. If you got a great idea, you might want to. But I will say, invest in your 401k, because it is 401k day today.
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1: Mainly clear today with daytime highs approaching 81. Mainly clear skies again tonight, lows around 64. That's your updated forecast from Shaw Local Radio. Right now, it's 63 degrees.
2: Did you miss us? Okay, you don't have to answer that. We already know you did. Let's get back to it on Q Hit Music.

0: dear. Did you have the time of your life this summer? It was the hot one. Actually, it was the hottest month ever recorded. August was this summer. Can you believe that? Yeah, that's official. It is on record that August was warm, hot. Does it bother you? Is like, are you one of these people that say, oh, it's El Nino and it's global warming and it's bad for us? If you want to feel like that, that's fine. But I'm going to tell you, this earth has been around a lot longer than you and I have. And it has gone through so many different cycles and changes and temperature swings and this and that. So I don't think it's that big a deal. Maybe you'll say I'm crazy, which, I mean, that wouldn't be the first time somebody said that I am crazy. But I'm not like flat earth kind of crazy. You know, I'm not flat earth or chupacabra kind of crazy. But, you know, climate change, yeah, I'm not a big fan of it. I don't believe it.
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0: Noah's going to be performing the In Memoriam spot at the 2026 Emmy Awards. If you want to, we lost a lot of people this year. Holy cow. Do you think you could outrun a Tyrannosaurus Rex? I bet you can. Actually, I think you can. We don't know for sure, though. But here's the thing. Some scientists think they figured that the Tyrannosaurus Rex only moved at about 4 to 5 miles an hour. And maybe it ran at 6.7 miles an hour. I don't know how they come up with this number. I think what they did, or I know what they did, according to the article, they measured the footprints and the space between them. And they come up with that. So, you think you could outrun it? I do. I mean, if that's as fast as it's going, even my fat butt right now could probably outrun a Tyrannosaurus. Now, it might have better lung capacity than me, so it probably could catch up with me and eat me when I start getting tired. But I'm going to give him a run for his money, no pun intended.
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6: Here's a look at your weather on Q Hit Music. Mainly clear today with daytime highs approaching 81. Mainly clear skies again tonight, lows around 64. That's your updated forecast from Shaw Local Radio. Right now, it's 63 degrees.
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So we're still months away from Avengers Doomsday. Comes out December 18th, day after my birthday. It's already made $50 million in pre-sale tickets alone. Do you have your tickets yet? No, I don't have mine. I'm sure I'll be able to go, though.

0: You know what an advent calendar is, right? You get them at Christmas time. They got little pieces of candy or stuff like that in it. You open one up every day as it leads up to Christmas. Well, apparently Halloween advent calendars are a thing now. Google search is hitting record highs as retailers rolling out everything from candy-filled countdowns to puzzles, crafts, horror-themed collectibles. Yeah, you got a 2040 murder mystery calendar, an 80s horror movie calendar, a 31-day building block set that lights up and everything. So you can get one for $20 or maybe spend up to $200, I guess. So who'd have thunk an advent calendar for Halloween would be a thing? Which doesn't make sense, because isn't Advent a Christian holiday or a Christian thing? Maybe I should Google that myself.
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5: Mainly clear today with daytime highs approaching 81. Mainly clear skies again tonight, lows around 64. That's your updated forecast from Shaw Local Radio. Right now, it's 66 degrees.
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be gorgeous. Okay, here's one. You know why the cow jumped over the moon? Because he was listening to some hot tunes? I don't know. Here's another one on Q Hit Music.

0: So I'm disappointed with the people at the CMA Fest committee because, or CMA committee, Country Music Awards. Morgan Wallen snubbed again. Not one nomination for a Country Music Award. He's like the king. Him and Ella Langley are like the king and queen of country music because they've crossed over to all other genres. They should be at least, well, Ella Langley's got 9 nods. So, yeah, that's pretty good news for her. Patients and staff at hospitals in Colorado are getting some extra comfort thanks to a certified therapy dog. The dog's name is Wynn, W-Y-N-N. 7-year-old Labradoodle Golden Retriever. I don't know what it is. Labrador Golden Retriever something. Visits as many as 50 people during her hospital rounds. And not just patients. She visits the workers because they are stressed out too. So how about that? That's pretty cool. Everybody loves a doggo, right?
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gotcha. We won't waste your time rambling on and on with mumbo jumbo. Here's another hit on Q Hit Music. What did you say?

0: Beluga Heights.
1: Jason Derulo, what you say? My name is Penrod. Well, I'll tell you this. MGK is teasing a new album, his eighth album, to come out next year. Ludacris teaming up with Chris Stapleton to reimagine the In the Air Tonight song for Monday Night Football. You can check that out. So Spice Girls have announced the singles collection, even a rare unreleased demo to mark the Spice's 30th anniversary. People are thinking they're getting back together, but I doubt it. Snoop Dogg's going to host the VMAs this year. How about that? I think he'd probably do a pretty good job. Taylor Swift has earned her first CMA nomination in 4 years, and she's actually going to go back to the CMAs. It'll be the first time in like 10 years, right? She says, I haven't yeed my last haw. All right. Harry Styles announced more tour dates for the Together Together tour. Shakira, Burna Boys, Die, a billion views on the YouTube already. That's pretty quick. Pretty quick. Quavo and Offset reuniting for a final Amigos album. And, boy, how about this? Noah Kahan, he's going to perform the a song in the In Memoriam spot at the 2026 Emmy Awards.
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7: Here's a look at your weather on Q Hit Music. Mainly clear today with daytime highs approaching 81. Mainly clear skies again tonight, lows around 64. That's your updated forecast from Shaw Local Radio. Right now, it's 72 degrees.
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0: There's Olivia Dean, and before that, Ariana Grande. Now, we do know Ariana is technically on her hiatus right now, taking a step back from public view, but we've been wondering, will that mean she won't do press for the new movie? It's Focker in Law, starring Robert De Niro and Ben Stiller alongside Ariana Grande. Robert De Niro has some thoughts and says that he just wants her to be happy and healthy, and if she doesn't end up participating in the press tour, he's okay with that, but he does want everyone to see how funny she is by checking out the new film. That'll be coming out in the theaters around Thanksgiving. So we'll keep you posted. For now, coming up, we got Jack Harlow and more just around the corner next.
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1: Ample sunshine expected today with daytime highs approaching 81. Mainly clear skies. Tonight, lows level off around 64. Highs around 87 tomorrow. That's your updated forecast from Shaw Local Radio. 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
1: That's Shakira with Burna Boy. Before that, Dominic Fike. And Jack Harlow, who did a thing recently. This is pretty cool. He has given back to his hometown in so many different ways in Louisville, Kentucky. And he recently had an event at a local bookstore where fans got to come and pick out any book they wanted that was up to $50. And he paid for it. Hundreds of books he ended up giving out, as well as signing autographs and photos and all that good stuff. What a cool way to pay it forward. I am here for it.
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0: We know that you're ready for the weekend, and we'll get you there soon enough with all the best sounds for your Friday. New music, old school jams, and a few surprises along the way. So stay close. That's all coming up next.
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18: Ample sunshine expected today, with daytime highs approaching 81. Mainly clear skies. Tonight, lows level off around 64. Highs around 87 tomorrow. That's your updated forecast from Shaw Local Radio. Currently, it's 75 degrees.
19: 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Let's get back to it on Q Hit Music.

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0: There's Teddy Swims. Before that, Charlie XCX, who might be about to collab with Madonna. So this past weekend, Madonna posted on social media a post where she was like in the car, seemingly listening to Charlie XCX. And then she wrote, thinking about Charlie. And then Charlie responded in the comments, I need to talk to you, or something to that effect, or I have an idea, or something like that. So it kind of sounds like they're setting up a possible collab, and that would definitely track, right? Madonna and Charlie XCX. We'll keep you updated. In the meantime, keep it here for Justin Bieber and more on the way next.
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5: Ample sunshine expected today, with daytime highs approaching 81. Mainly clear skies. Tonight, lows level off around 64. Highs around 87 tomorrow. That's your updated forecast from Shaw Local Radio. Right now, 77.
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0: Diplo with Polo G and the birthday girl, Jessie Murph. She turns 22 in just a couple of weeks. It's actually a very special birthday because she turns 22 on September 22nd. So happy early birthday. Shout out to Jessie Murph.
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1: Hi, matey!
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0: got to you.
1: That is the all-girl group called The Beaches, but they weren't always called that. In fact, they started their career performing under the name Done With Dolls. You know, I almost kind of like that better, if I'm being honest, but they're both cool names. A little pop punk from that all-female group. Around the corner, more great sounds for you, so stick around. There's more to come next.
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7: Ample sunshine expected today, with daytime highs approaching 81. Mainly clear skies tonight, lows level off around 64. Highs around 87 tomorrow. That's your updated forecast from Shaw Local Radio. Right now, 77.
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8: Ample sunshine expected this afternoon, with daytime highs approaching 81. Lows dip down to about 64. Tonight, mainly clear skies. That's your updated forecast from Shaw Local Radio. 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

Music has the power to make us feel or even enhance our current mood. 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

0: One Direction with Best Song Ever, and we've got plenty of those for your Friday. It's the TGIF playlist, inching closer to the start of your weekend with great new music, with old school faves, and with some surprises, because we gotta keep you on your toes. We'll be to the start of the weekend soon, but first, Taylor Swift coming up next.
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1: Ample sunshine expected this afternoon, with daytime highs approaching 81. Lows dip down to about 64. Tonight, mainly clear skies. That's your updated forecast from Shaw Local Radio. Currently, 79.
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0: Stella Lefty. Before that, you heard Sabrina Carpenter and Taylor Swift. Now, Taylor was shut out at the Emmys last weekend. She had 5 nominations for the Eras Tour final concert, and it didn't win any Emmys, but Sabrina Carpenter did. She won an Emmy for the Muppet Show revival that she was part of. So that means that Sabrina Carpenter is now halfway to an EGOT. Can she get all the way there? An Emmy, a Grammy, an Oscar, and a Tony? I don't know. I mean, I think her odds are pretty good. We'll have to wait and see. For now, you don't have to wait long. More great sounds on deck, including The Weeknd, up next.
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Got the afternoon blues? 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

0: Conan Gray. You heard Justin Bieber before that. And The Weeknd, too. Now, a big, big shout-out going to The Weeknd, whose massive tour has now just earned $2.2 million for charity. Now, that is just the European leg of the tour, the Europe and UK tour, raising more than $2 million for charity. That is so cool. It makes my heart so happy. I wish more artists would do this. If we all just gave a little bit of what we're doing and paid it forward, just think of what a better world we'd be living in, right? So shout out to The Weeknd. So, so cool.
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0: There's Zara Larsson. More great sounds to come, including Ariana Grande, who may be taking a step back from public life, but she still can surprise her fans. This week, she dropped a live album unexpectedly of her new release, Petal. Now, all of the tracks are live versions of the songs that were recorded on her recent tour. How cool is that? So if you're an Ariana Grande fan, check it out. In the meantime, her latest is just around the corner next.
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8: Ample sunshine expected this afternoon, with daytime highs approaching 81. Lows dip down to about 64. Tonight, mainly clear skies. That's your updated forecast from Shaw Local Radio. Currently, it's 81 degrees.
9: Did you miss us? Okay, you don't have to answer that. We already know you did. Let's get back to it on Q-Hit Music.

0: Okay, here's one. You know why the cow jumped over the moon? Because he was listening to some hot tunes? I don't know. Here's another one on Q-Hit Music.
1: You played it cool and I played it dumb. Don't you think I'm a little too young to be messed with like that?

0: That is Imagine Dragons, who still have never fully shared with fans the origin of their name. Now, they have said it's an anagram, meaning if you re-scramble the letters, it can turn into something else. But fans have never really been able to crack exactly what it stands for. The best guess fans seem to have online is Ragged Insomnia. I don't know if that's it, but it would be kind of interesting if it was.
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3: Ample sunshine expected this afternoon with daytime highs approaching 81. Lows dip down to about 64. Tonight, mainly clear skies. That's your updated forecast from Shaw Local Radio. Currently, it's 81 degrees.
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0: There's Harry Styles. Before that, Taylor Swift and some Billie Eilish in the mix. Now, her brother actually is highly involved in the second season of Beef, which is now streaming on Netflix. Really great season, by the way. If you haven't checked it out, I suggest you do. And remember, Phineas actually scored the entire second season, and he even has a little cameo in one of the episodes near the end of the season, so keep your eyes open. You kind of can't miss him because he actually is just playing himself, so like they'll call him Phineas. Yes, you'll see what I mean. In the meantime, stick around for more great sounds. Here we got SZA and more headed your way next.
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8: Ample sunshine expected this afternoon, with daytime highs approaching 81. Lows dip down to about 64. Tonight, mainly clear skies. That's your updated forecast from Shaw Local Radio. Right now, 82.
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0: She used to write songs for Gracie Abrams, but now she's branching out on her own. That is Audrey Hobart with Sumi. Coming up, more great sounds for you. Zara Larsson, Olivia Rodrigo, and Queen Bey all on deck next.
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1: A birthday shout out to Queen Bey. That's right, Beyonce just turned 45 and celebrated in style with a little shindig across the pond with her family. She, of course, was looking very glamtastic in gold and diamonds and sequins. So a very happy birthday to our girl, Beyonce. Coming up, more great sounds here. Lock it in. 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
2: Sunshine mixed with clouds at times this afternoon, with daytime highs approaching 82. Partly cloudy again tonight, lows dip down to about 65. That's your updated forecast from Shaw Local Radio. Right now, 82.
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Olivia Dean, so easy here on Cue and Music 97.7 103.3. It's the Afternoon Daydream, brought to you by Marquette Academy. It is 3:06 in the afternoon, 82 degrees outside, and it's Friday. We finally made it to Friday. I've been waiting on this moment since last Friday. I just love Fridays. I love the weekend in general. We got 2 days to do whatever we want to do, whether we want to relax or we want to get out and about. It's up to you. Now, if you choose to do the latter, I got a bunch of things I'll be telling you about that's going on this weekend. Pretty jam-packed weekend. A lot of things going on here in the Illinois Valley. I also got some games and prizes to go along with that. And I got the Our Request Hour coming up at 6 o'clock. And as always, I have the soundtrack to not only your life, but mine as well, to get us through it all. Let's keep that soundtrack rolling. Here is Martin Garrix and Ed Sheeran. It's time for us to repeat it. Hit that rewind button. You're listening to Cue Music.

Dominic Fike, that was Baby Doll here on Cue with Music. It's the Afternoon Daydream. Right now it's 3:15 in the afternoon. It is also currently 82 degrees outside. And look, fall's on the way, and fall's my favorite season. However, some of the fall, like smells and taste, I don't care for. Like, for example, I'm not a big fan of candy corn, but I know a lot of people love candy corn. Well, for all my candy corn lovers out there, Brotches is coming out with a candy corn perfume this fall. It's called Ode to Candy Corn. It's going to be available for $22 online. They're doing two drops, one on the 22nd and then another one on the 1st. I'm not sure how many bottles they're going to be making, but the bottles are pretty small. They're 1.7 ounces, and they say it smells like swirls together notes of creamy vanilla, spun sugar, and honey to capture the coziness of fall in every spray. So check that on out. You can find a video of the bottle over on Brotch's TikTok page. Let's keep it rolling. Here is the number one song in the country right now for 21 weeks, Ella Langley, She Was in Texas. You're listening to Cue with Music.

0: Post Malone, Morgan Wallen. I had some help here on Cue with Music. It's the afternoon daydream. It's 3:26 right now, 82 degrees outside, and it's Friday, so let's talk about what's new in theaters this weekend. First up is Practical Magic 2. Sandra Bullock and Nicole Kidman are returning as sisters Sally and Gillian Owens. In this movie, the curse that kills off any man who falls in love for Owens' woman threatens the boyfriend of one of Sally's daughters, who ends up in a coma. Also out this weekend is Runner, PG-13. Alan Ritchson is helping Owen Wilson transport a liver to a girl who needs an organ transplant when they're attacked by people who want to sell it on the black market. Also, The Uprising, rated R. Andrew Garfield is the leader of a medieval rebellion fighting against the tyranny of King Richard II. It's based on the peasants' revolt that helped inspire the legend of Robin Hood. And also, The Fix is out this weekend, rated R, as Zachary Levi leads a team of CAI operatives mentored by Liam Neeson. They infiltrate Tehran to pull off a daring rescue after a previous mission in Afghanistan goes wrong. So check out those movies this weekend. 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
5: Sunshine mixed with clouds at times this afternoon, with daytime highs approaching 82. Partly cloudy again tonight. Lows dip down to about 65. That's your updated forecast from Shaw Local Radio. Right now, 82.
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0: mad. I'm like
1: Cardi B. Ah. Hi, here on Q&A Music, it's the Afternoon Daydream. 3:38 right now, it is 82 degrees outside, and today is the 25th anniversary of 9/11. And to commemorate, the Abbey with the Ottawa Arts Center is screening the documentary Nasty, The Battle After the Mission. It's a documentary about Lieutenant Colonel Daniel Nash and his involvement in everything that happened on 9/11. It's going to be going on tonight at 7 o'clock over at the Ottawa Center in the Abbey. It's at 113 East Lafayette Street in Ottawa. And also the director of the movie, John Scaletta, will be in attendance. And following the movie, he will be doing a on-stage interview with John Williams of WGN Radio. If you want a little bit more information, you can head on over to ottawacenter.org. They got you covered on everything that's going on with the screening this evening. They are suggesting that you make a $10 donation when you come. So if you're going to see the movie, just something to have on your mind. But yes, today is the 25th anniversary of 9/11. Our hearts go out to everyone that was affected. 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

0: One Direction with Steal My Girl here on Cued Music. It's the afternoon daydream, 3:48 in the afternoon. It is 92 degrees outside, and the Bureau County Homestead Festival kicked off yesterday. It's the 55th annual festival. This year's theme is Let Freedom Ring in Bureau County. It's going on through Sunday, and they have a bunch of different things lined up, including a 9/11 remembrance service. They also have a concert from Tiger Lily Gold. They're doing their annual car show this weekend. They're doing a 50-50 drawing, and they're going to have a big parade going down Main Street. They're also doing a bags tournament. They have a euchre tournament, an arts and crafts show. They're doing a barbecue contest. They're going to have a fun fair going on. They're doing a free movie night. They're going to have a bunch of food vendors out. And there's going to be much more activities for you to check out. If you're interested or you want more information, head on over to homesteadfestival.com. I even see they're doing a baby contest. Wonder what that is all about. Coming up next are your Cued Music Pets of the Week, brought to you by Central Bank Illinois. We got Finn and Little Stella to talk about. I'll give you the full scoop on them in a bit. You're listening to Cued Music.
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11: Lows level off around 65. Tonight, under partly cloudy skies. Sunshine mixed with clouds at times. Tomorrow, high temperatures reach up to 86. That's your updated forecast from Shaw Local Radio. Right now, 81.
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Gracie Abrams with Hit the Wall here on Cue It Music 97.7 103.3. It's the afternoon daydream. It's 4:06 right now. It's 81 degrees. And it is now time for your Cue It Music Pets of the Week, brought to you by Central Bank Illinois, where their central focus is you. This week, we are featuring two cutie patooties on our website. They're both up for adoption over at Ivar. We have Finn the dog, and we have Little Stella the cat. Let's start off with Finn. Finn's been with Ivar for a little over 3 years now, but he's been patiently waiting for his forever family to come pick him. He is a sweet, loving guy, and he has a lot to give. He's great with children, and he would make a wonderful companion for any family. But he would need to be the only animal in the home. He is oh so adorable. He's all white, with a very pink tongue, pink around his nose, around his eyes, and on his ears as well. He just looks very happy. He's going to bring a lot of joy to wherever he ends up. Then we have Little Stella, and this majestic gal is about 1.5 years old, and she's the Claude. She's very independent, she likes to stay up in high places, and she would prefer to be the only cat in the home. She does enjoy getting lots of attention, and she's not shy about demanding said attention. She also would be best in a home that doesn't have kids as well. Check this beauty out. I believe they call them tabbies, but she has a couple different colors on her, and she has some very cute green eyes. Both she and Finn are up for adoption over at Illinois Valley Animal Rescue. If you're interested in adopting, you can fill out an application on their website, IllinoisValleyAnimalRescue.net. Those are your Pets of the Week, brought to you by Central Bank Illinois. Still got lots of show, games, prizes, and the Arby Quest Hour is still to come. Right now, we're going to get a taste. Here's Sabrina. You're listening to Cute Music.

Tame Impala and Jenny teaming up with Dracula here on Cue It Music. It is the afternoon daydream. Right now it's 4:16 in the afternoon. It is also 81 degrees outside. Let's talk about some more stuff going on this weekend. Over in Ottawa, it's a program called Throwing with Sprinkles. It's an intro to pottery wheel class. It's going to be at 4 o'clock on Saturday over at the Grateful Clay in downtown Ottawa. You'll be able to mix sprinkles into porcelain clay before learning to throw simple shapes on to the pottery wheel. You don't need any experience. If you want more information or you want to sign up, head on over to gratefulclay.com. Also going on in Ottawa, the City of Ottawa Arts Committee will be hosting their annual art event this weekend. It starts today and is going through Sunday. It's going to be throughout the city. It includes city tours, live painting, and an award show as well. If you want more info on that, head on over to their Facebook page at Ottawa Arts Committee. Coming up next is your chance to win some free frozen custard with the Culver's Concrete Mix-Up Game. I hope your music knowledge is up to par because it will be put to the test. But before we get there, let's hear from Cat's Eye. Here's Animal. 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

0: Justin Bieber with Peaches here on Cue with Music. It's the Afternoon Daydream, 426 right now, 81 degrees, and it's time for the Coverse Concrete Mix-Up Game. Stop in for a Butterburger today at Coverse of Peru in Ottawa, and welcome to Delicious. 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I have a jumbled song clip, and if you can call in and correctly guess the name and artist of the song, you'll be the winner of a gift certificate for a free concrete mixer of your choosing. So, let's go ahead and listen to today's song. 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Well, now, if you know the name and artist of that song, feel free to give me a call. The number is 815-224-2103. 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
17: Lows level off around 65 tonight under partly cloudy skies. Sunshine mixed with clouds at times. Tomorrow, high temperatures reach up to 86. That's your updated forecast from Shaw Local Radio. Right now, 81.
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19: 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I'm sorry.

0: Ariana Grande with Pedal here on Q and Music. It's the afternoon daydream. It's currently 4:38. It is 81 degrees. And do you think you know all there is to know about brushing your teeth? Well, you probably don't. Dentists have revealed some of the most common mistakes they see people make when brushing their teeth, including not brushing for a full 2 minutes. The goal is to do 30 seconds in all four quadrants of your mouth. They also say a lot of people forget to brush their teeth before going to bed. Also, rinsing after brushing is something a lot of people fail to do. Also, missing parts of your teeth. Flossing afterwards, forgetting to clean your tongue, that's a big part. Always brush your tongue. Some people have the cleanest teeth in the world, but they have the most horrible breath because they're not brushing their tongue. Also, they recommend that you stop chewing sugary gums and switch to sugar-free instead. So if any of these things I listed that you may not be doing currently, make sure you add that to your already strict regimen of brushing your teeth. You're listening to Q Music.
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0: Ed Sheeran, Azizam here on Q with Music. It is the afternoon daydream. 4:48 in the afternoon. It's 81 degrees outside. And the University of Illinois Extension, they're still offering some free guided nature walks. The next one's going to be from 9 to 11 tomorrow morning over at Illini State Park over in Marseilles. And then the next one will be on October 17th. These walks highlight seasonal themes, and they allow you to learn about the park's wildlife, some of the plants and other natural features. And some of the topics they cover include fall foliage, summer mushrooms, migrating birds, and other natural phenomena that reflect the season's change. You'll also learn about some of the native plants and wildlife and be able to identify them while you explore some of the trails. These hikes are led by a master naturalist volunteer. They do ask that you bring water, you dress for the weather, and make sure you wear some walking shoes. You do have to register for these walks. You can head on over to go.illinois.edu/IlliniNature to sign up. They are free. You just have to sign up. 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
10: Hey there, it's Amy from Mays Lumber. Let's talk about draft, and no, I'm not referring to that draft that our new favorite NFL players come from. I'm talking about the draft sneaking through these old windows. You know, the one inviting itself in, rattling the curtains, and running up your heels.

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Bruno Mars, that was Risk It All here on Q and Music 97.7 103.3. It's the afternoon daydream. It's 5:08 in the afternoon, 82 degrees outside. And join us next Friday for the St. Bede Academy tailgate party. We're going to be out there broadcasting live from 4:30 to 6:30. The party kicks off at 5 and is going to go over to 7 over in the West End Zone. It's a chance for you to meet fellow students from all around the Illinois Valley and also cheer on the Bruins to victory. We're going to be out there broadcasting live, having a good old time next Friday. So come on by, say hi, and have a good time with us and St. Bede Academy. Still got lots of show for you, games and prizes still to come, as well as the Our Request Hour. And of course, I got that music for not only your life, but mine as well. We're going to keep it rolling. We got to help Ray find her husband. I got my magnifying glass ready. You're listening to Cute Music.

Justin Bieber. That was Speed Demon here on Cue Music. It's the Afternoon Daydream, 519 in the afternoon. It is also currently 82 degrees. And this weekend is Boots, Brews, and Barbecue going on over in downtown Oglesby. It's going to be over at Seneca Square. It's kicking off at 6 o'clock tomorrow. You can enjoy some craft beer, some live music, and also a Mechanical Bull and Big V's Barbecue will be there as well with some delicious food. If you want more information, head on over to their event page over on Facebook. Speaking of food, your chance to win some free food is coming up in a bit with the Jimmy John's Freaky Fast Freebie Frenzy. Right now it's Shakira and Burna Boy. Here's Die Die. 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
8: Lows level off around 65. Tonight, under partly cloudy skies. Sunshine mixed with clouds at times. Tomorrow, high temperatures reach up to 86. That's your updated forecast from Shaw Local Radio. Currently, 82.
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won't waste your time rambling on and on with mumbo jumbo. 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
2: It's the Jimmy John's Freaky Fast Freebie Frenzy here on Q-Ed Music. Thank you for calling. You're talking today. Who's this?
3: Angela.
2: Hey, Angela. How's it going?
3: Pretty good. How about you?
2: I'm doing great, Angela. Are you ready for the Freaky Fast Freebie Frenzy?
3: Yes, I am.
2: All right, great, Angela. I will ask you a trivia question. I will give you 10 seconds to answer. Once that buzzer sounds, Angela, I do need an answer from you, and I will accept your first response, okay?
3: Alrighty, sounds good.
2: All right, Angela, can you tell me what is the only U.S. state with a name that ends in three consecutive vowels? Your 10 seconds, Angela, starts now. All right, Angela, which state?
3: I don't know. Sorry.
2: You want to take a whack at it? Just name a state?
3: Tennessee. It's not.
2: It is not Tennessee. It's actually Hawaii.
3: That's what it is. Yep.
2: The Aloha State, A-I-I. Tennessee does have a couple vowels, though, but they're not all consecutively next together.
3: That's unfortunate. We should rearrange those letters.
2: I know, right? Who do we have to talk to get that done?
3: I don't know. The government, maybe?
2: Hey, if you give me the number, I'll call.
3: I don't want to do that. Good luck.
2: Angela, thank you so much for calling and playing.
3: Thank you. Have a great weekend.
2: You too. Thanks. Unfortunately, no winner today with the Jimmy John's Freaky Fast Freebie Frenzy. However, you have a chance to turn the tides around all next week. Make sure you're tuning in right here on the Afternoon Daydream. You're listening to Q-Ed Music.
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1: Selena Gomez and Marshmello with Wolves here on Cue Music 97.7 103.3. 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We're taking requests all the way until 7 tonight, so if you got something you want to hear, hit us up. The number is 815-224-2103. Again, that number is 815-224-2103. Let us know your request, and as always, we got you on the rest. 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

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It is the Technology Made Easy, our request hour. That request came in from Owen. Also, shout out to Monica and Paris for their request as well. We are taking requests until 7. So if there's anything you want to hear, hit us up 815-224-2103. Again, that number is 815-224-2103. Let's keep it rolling. Sam Smith and Kim Petras are heading down to the Body Shop. It's Unholy. 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

0: Teddy Swims, Mr. Know-It-All, here on Q and Music. It's the Technology Made Easy, our request hour. It's 621, 81 degrees, and we are still taking requests. You got plenty of time to get them in. Hit us up, 815-224-2103. 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
5: Here's a look at your weather on Q Hit Music. Partly cloudy tonight with lows around 65. A blend of clouds and sun again tomorrow. Highs level off around 86. That's your updated forecast from Shaw Local Radio. Currently, it's 81 degrees. 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
7: 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Here's a look at your weather on Q Hit Music. Partly cloudy tonight with lows around 65. A blend of clouds and sun again tomorrow. Highs level off around 86. That's your updated forecast from Shaw Local Radio. Currently 79.
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10: I used to think about immature things. 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

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Have a great rest of your evening. Have a great weekend. I'll catch you on Monday. I'm going to leave you with my girl Sia. Here's Chandelier. I wanna swing. If you know that video, then we could be besties. 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